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0: P4 og det der med Anders Breinholt.
1: Jeg går laughing off of me. Jeg går back, baby, come to me. Please come home, I pick up your phone. I got some feelings I cannot control. Tell me the truth, and I can choose.

Her deltager op på scenen her i DR-buret, kunne man næsten kalde det, men lige nu, så skal du få lidt mere musik. Det er St. Clara med How I Love You. I catch myself tiptoed around you, won't ask for help, I don't want to upset you, I'm out of touch with my feelings, and I'm too scared to admit it. I feel like a ghost, can't see my reflection, I hate the way that affection, I'm out of touch with my feelings, and I'm too scared to admit.

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1: Oh, it's beautiful. But wait a minute, isn't this...
0: Yeah, yes it is.
1: But I thought the old lady dropped it into the ocean in the air.
0: Well, baby, I went down and got it for you.